0: 4170, can you hand me the property alarm and show me on scene?
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0: 70, you can take 34 OD.
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0: 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I'm returning to quarters, available out.
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2: 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I'll call him.
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0: 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Respond to the Southside Bypass under Washburn for a male patient with light dizziness after an accident. OSD's on scene requesting code 1, timeout 1716.
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0: 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Go ahead.
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0: Copy.
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0: Copy. 4117, I added her address in the notes of the call.
3: Thank you.
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0: 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Fire was UTL advised. It was a phone that flew off a vehicle. I'll close it up.

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1: I'll check on that welfare. I'm close to it right now. Just looked at the notes. You can disregard on that.
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0: Intercom, Terra 13. Do we have a precise location?
1: Last unit, go again.
0: 3113. Do we have a precise location for this MDA?
1: I was told by OSP that it was going to be the south side bypass underneath Washburn. I can call him back if that's not accurate.
0: Okay, we'll check underneath there. Thank you.

0: County units, pending cold theft at Home Depot. Subject attempted to steal $400 worth of merchandise. Property was recovered. Subject is still westbound on South 6, staring at the RP through the bushes.
1: 56, you can hold that for me.
0: Copy.
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0: Over.
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1: Copy.

dispatch city units pending juvenile complaint South 6th and Avalon. Two juveniles riding a motorcycle and an e-bike in the area.

County units, info only. Rolling disturbance, Mountpost 212, Highway 97. RP advised his wife served him with an RO, so he's going to drop her off at the Shemol gas station. Subjects are currently arguing while on the phone. Transferred to state.

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1: 26.
0: There's a transfer from K-Falls 911 of a Great Joy to Camry unknown plate, a disturbance call. RP is the driver, wife is in the vehicle, both yelling at each other, no weapons, in vehicle, can hear arguing about divorce, restraining order, male subject trying to answer questions, female keeps shouting at him. Would you like this to send this to the next county? To Gilcrest?
2: Hey, affirm, if it's northbound, we are too far out to catch it.
0: Copy. At 1754. 3626, notes just updated. RP stopped at milepost 208 in the turnout and requesting trooper response to location.
2: Copy, this is number Nicole.
0: Hey, firm.
3: 1755.
1: 3626.
3: 26. Did you want me to show you attached? Be advised, there's also a 1 year old in the vehicle with them.
1: Hey, firm.
3: Did you want me to show that you're going to be giving the RP a 12-4?
1: Hey, firm.
3: Seventeen fifty-five.

0: Dispatch City Units pending welfare check. It was a Veterans Enrichment Center. Two male subjects were just in a 405 but are now separated. One walked outside, unknown where the other one is. RP just advised there's blood everywhere in the basement. It'll be Chase Unknown Last and Thomas Daniel.
1: Copy.

3171 3113, you're going to be responding to the Veterans Enrichment Center, 1431 Avalon Street, for a male patient that was assaulted. He's advising he's bleeding from the forehead and has multiple lacerations. Timeout 1759. Dispatch 2 County Units, that welfare check is now going to be an assault with injury.

0: Front, Tim, are you talking about the disturbance in Chamul?
1: 4117, correction. It's going to be for city units. City units, the Atwell for checkout, the Veterans Enrichment Center is now in assault with injuries.

City, and it's additional caller, Josiah Shirley, advised he's requesting medical, punched in the face, held to the ground, he ran across the street to the Education Center.

2869 unit to back. Can you handle that assault?

0: 2050 German route to the assault.
1: Copy. Can you handle the harassment?
2: 47, you can keep it in hold until this assault's figured out.
1: Copy, I'll assign you to the assault as well.

0: 2859, but did both subjects call in on this?
1: Hey, friend, they called in right after a third party report did.
0: Where is the other subject that's not here on scene? I've got one here that needs medical, and I don't know where the other one's at.
1: I believe that's going to be Josiah Shirley. He said that he ran across the street to the education center. Stand by, I'll see if his phone's still plotting.
2: I can head over there.
1: Did you locate him? Detectives need to talk to him.
2: 10-4. Looking at the notes, sounds like there might be a second patient.
1: 3113, law enforcement's on scene, negative on a second patient at this time. The other party left, they're trying to locate at the same.
2: Hey, copy.
1: 2869. The current plot was only good within 295 feet, but all he advised was he was across the street at the education center.
0: Wait, does he have a phone you guys can call back and figure out where he's at?
1: Hey, firm, stand by.
2: Thirty-six thirty-one. Correction will be East Main Street.
3: At 1806.

0: dispatch from Theresa.
1: Go ahead.
0: Were you UTL or other subject? Did you guys make 1021 with him?
1: I'm currently on the phone with him. He says that he doesn't trust anyone, doesn't want to come back to the location, just stating he's down the street, and I'm having a hard time getting anything from him.
0: Copy. We'll keep checking the area.
2: I'll check YMCA area.
0: 10-4.
1: He's going to be Applewood and Reclamation.

0: units headed to Applewood and Reclamation. RP disconnected after I told him not to move.
1: Copy. 31.
0: Just be advised, if he's uncooperative, I guess he's fairly largely built.
1: Copy, I'm out with him. Applewood and Reclamation. Copy, standby, 1808.

0: 3631. 1224. 3631, 1220A. 1241. Confirm, copy the cautions about the firearm. And also, did you want me to, will you be lodging or site and releasing?
1: Site and release, if they prefer.
0: Copy, and confirm, you copy the cautions.
1: Copy.
0: 1809.

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0: Are you clear for 1021?
1: Okay, sir.

0: 62 from 69. Can you get pictures of the inside where all the blood is and where the fight occurred, please? Nathan?
1: Units out with Josiah. He comes back clear. Break. Other units out with CJ. I'm coming back UTL.

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0: 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Does your subject need medical?
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1: Go ahead.
0: Do you have anything on your end?
1: Yeah, I'm going to have an assault foreign strangulation. I'm going to have to go to the hospital and do further interview, though, but I have that.
0: Copy. We'll go 1059. Copy. 2837.
1: Go ahead.
0: 37, can you actually send medical to our location? He's requesting them. He has pain to his face.
2: Hey, firm confirming Applewood and Reclamation.
0: Hey, firm.
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3: 3171.
2: 71, I couldn't copy. If you're not, there's a patient that's going to be Applewood and Reclamation. If you are, I'll dispatch another ambulance.
3: 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You'll be transporting shortly. We'll work our way towards the second patient.
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1: From 69, is he now wanting medical?
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0: 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Fire said they're going to be responding to your location shortly.
1: 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We're at 10:15.
0: Copy.
2: 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Are you code 4 that I can go to the hospital?
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3173. You can disregard or respond it your own volition. It's going to be a lift assist only now. 3112, respond to 3926 La Mirada Way. Lift assist on a 75-year-old female. Timeout, ET15.

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0: 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She'll be in Ramsey County for paperwork.
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0: 173, 3113, you're going to be responding to the White Pine apartment, 1120 Pine Street, for a 48-year-old female unable to keep down food or water, timeout 1824.
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3: 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I'm going to be Lakeport and Sunset Beach with a gray Dodge Durango. Way one for plate.
0: Name and date of birth. I'm having trouble reading that paper ID. Let me know you're ready for that.
1: Go ahead.
0: Phonetically, King Ocean Tom, Edward Victor, Sand, King Ida, First of Jai, John Yellow, Edward, Bert, the middle of King Ida, Robert Ocean, 1-8 of 07.

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1: Was that county or city?
0: City units. It'll be for 2869 when she's clear, unless somebody else is free.

0: 2847, your RP recontacted, advised you're not going to move anything until law enforcement gets there.
1: 10-4, I'm almost there.

2852. Would you be able to handle that, 261? Copy. 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Copy.

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0: There's a disturbance at 2525 Bean Street. 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I'm going to send it to your MET for review.
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1: Copy. He's the victim. Can you make sure he's in there? I believe his date of birth is 12/13/80.
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0: 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Timeout, 1937. 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RP's not cooperative and has a bad connection, so no further details.
1: 56.
0: Kevin. It's 56. I'm going to show you clear. The RP just got back on the line, said it was smoke coming from a food smoker. I will show you clear.
1: Copy, no report.
0: All 3,600 units, you can disregard. It's going to be smoke coming from a food smoker. I'll show you clear. Timeout, 1938.

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0: Copy, thank you.

3174, 3144. I'm going to be responding to 28283 Front Street. I'm a 55-year-old female, unable to get up with a wakeboard injury. Timeout 1951.

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Scott? 498 David Henry X-rays, gold.

0: 2869. That comes back clear to a 2007 Hyundai Elantra. It expires next year, or it's going to be first of Javier at the address you're at, unit Charles 1.
1: Copy. If you could just make sure that gentleman is in the notes of my call, please.
0: Hey, sir.

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I copy. 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Sounds like he just needs advice.

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0: Dispatch City Unit, pending trespass at Walmart. 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I'll close it out.
1: Confirming that was for the trespass to the penalty.
0: Paper.
1: Copy. Continue to close it out under my number you can. 04.

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0: 2847. We toned out fire. Your RP was pretty aggressive. Didn't want to leave any information and was rambling.
1: 10-4 on scene. 47 was RP, female.
0: 8-4.
1: Copy. I'll be out with Victoria Creswell. 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
1: Affirm. I believe he was just looking for the responsible break. 4151, are you code 4? Are you guys code 4?
2: Does he have a phone?

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The truck should be pulling up any moment.

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0: 13's on scene. We have a smoldering bark fire. You can cancel the LFC notification. We're going to be out extinguishing.
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0: 56, white Chevy diesel with lights underneath. Unknown license plate, speeding in the area. Vehicle keeps coming onto Hilliard, last seen towards Safeway.
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0: Oregon 270, Paul, Queen Union, should be a Toyota van.
1: A firm. It expires in 2028. Our O is going to be a Denise Moss and Julia Rockholt, 5225 Harlan.
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0: 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Would like to know what to do if he can't get into the shelter for the night.
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0: 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He comes back clear.
1: 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He's highlighted for 90, but moving along. Should be clear to R4.
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0: 385, boy, Lincoln boy, Pontiac Silver.

0: city units info only, DUI, Highway 140 West near Green Springs. Text to 911, possible drunk driver in a Green Mountain forestry truck, unknown license plate, headed westbound on 140, transferred to state.
1: Records, check Timothy Jackson.
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1: Copy, can you put the last conviction date and call notes, please?

3174, 3144, you're going to be responding to 615 High Street. It's a 50-year-old male complaining of shortness of breath, unknown cause, timeout, 2154.

0: City, units pending welfare check at Sky Lake. Patient left on foot, unknown direction of travel, with an IV in his arm.
1: 37 on scene.

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1: 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It will be out of service.
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0: Dispatch City Unit, pending 415, Trinity and Siskiyou, male versus male, possibly intoxicated, unknown weapons.
1: Forty-seven,
0: just confirming you're heading that way, and I can close out your current call.
2: I'm glad you
1: 47 on the south of the
2: office. Go ahead, I'll pass your opinion on.
0: I can't copy you. There's background.
1: Copy. Just standby.
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1: 37, copy. House has a blue pool in the front yard. The responsible was last seen wearing a jersey. The victim is bald, was getting kicked in the head. All parties went into the same residence with a white SUV parked out front.
0: Copy.
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1: 13 is en route. Skylink, so pick up rider.
2: Okay.

County Unit, it's called Transit State Police, 57 on 140 West, wood debris in the roadway,

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3: 1031A, no flags on an 06, Acura MDX, expiration 12 of 27 to a Haley Schreiner at 1860 Siskiyou.

0: 47. Most recent calls was in October of last year. It was a UEMB, and that was a Keaton Kiesling. And then a UUMB in May of this year. That was a Haley Schreiner, the RO on that vehicle. No Michael associated with either call.
1: Got it.

0: 37, go ahead.
1: 37, do you have a 1021 for the female party?
0: Firm, let me pull it back up. It's for Laster Schreiner. Stand by.
1: Copy. When you have it, you just go with it over there.
0: Firm, give me one moment. Clear to copy.
1: Hey, firm.
0: 541-441-4059. And that was from the UUMB in May.
1: Copy, thank you.
0: Firm, go ahead.
2: 485, Frank Adams Charles.
0: Copy. Just confirming, it was 485, Frank Adams Charles.
2: Okay.
0: 485, Frank Adams Charles, 1031A, flag 10 and 49 on an 01 Ford F-150. Shows expiration in 24. Previous RO was a Blake Kelly out of Albany.

0: 2847. We do have priors with that second vehicle. Most recently, it was a traffic stop, looks like in March. And at that point in time, a Glenn Scurvy Jr. was ran.
1: 47, copy. Can you just record check him and I'll check this out and I'll get back to my car.
0: Affirmative.

0: 47. 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
1: Okay.
0: Pretty uncooperative.

0: 2847, Michael Blake Curry, born in 53. 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
1: Cindy Lass is Terry, most likely Charles Adam Robert Edward Yellow, and he's probably going to be 30.
0: Copy.

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0: 47. My partner found a Michael, M-I-K-E-L, Carey, born in 94. He suspended DWS violation and shows clear. Assuming that's probably going to be your person.
1: 47, you get out of the call and I'll double check that photo.
0: Copy, he's in there.

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1: 36, good.
0: I made 1021 contact with 51, clear code 4.
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0: 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Be clear from the residence heading nets.
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0: And 47, that'll be A for a moment, carry subject.
1: Copy, I'll leave him in there.

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0: 2536, reclamation. RP advise his friend's wife, Melanie Gardner, outside causing a scene, ramming a vehicle with hers and screaming profanities. Children at the location. Unknown intox or weapons. The responsible is in a white Chevy Trailblazer. She has since left eastbound across Washburn.
1: Copy, who's the RP?
0: First to Jessica.
1: Copy.
0: Jessica Guffey. We're disconnected from the RP now. The responsible was the only person in the Trailblazer that left.
1: Copy.

0: 37,
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0: Copy. I think the responsible that left is possibly a Melody Gardner, born in 88, lives at 2530 Red Cliff. It's valid in 1031A.

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0: 42136 traffic, e-bike, La Mirada, Harlan. Copy. And he's eluding.
1: Direction of travel.
0: We're south on Harlan towards 39, speeds of 40.
1: Terminate. Just confirming you advise terminating.
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0: 6703 Wagner Court. Jake Hoag advised that a male subject came to the location threatening to pull the RP out of his home and beat him. WMA, dark hair, blue jeans, black shirt, gold chains. Came with a female who lives at the location, responsible 390. He's still at the front door, refusing to leave. 36, can you back?
2: Awesome.

0: 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His name is Nathan.
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4956, Justin Kuderdahl is suspended, DWS violation. He is listed as the protected on an RO with a Mika Brakeman. He is the respondent on two, one with an Alyssa McFall, and then a second with a Talia Myers. He's also showing 1025 for strangulation and clear.

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1: 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Dispatch County units, pending 415, 27227, Highway 140 West.

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2: Originated at 3rd and California. RP's in a green Chevy pickup being rammed by a Jeremy McMahon in a maroon Oldsmobile. Sounds like that they were last at Main and 3rd. No injuries, no children in the vehicle. We're still 1021 getting further.
1: Can you put that contact into holding and break for traffic?
0: 1241.
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3: 37, you put me on the hit and run.
2: 37, copy. And 37, the responsible is lasting on high towards 11th. Sounds like the RP is possibly out with a state trooper. We're trying to get further.
3: Got it.
2: 4136, no record, 1031A.
3: Got it.
2: 2047, 2037, McMahon is suspended DWS violation, 1031A. And OSP is out with your RP at the library.

0: 47, can you check priors with McMahon to see if we can locate a plate?
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0: South sequence numbers with the black Ford Fusion 236 Paul Mary Victor.
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0: 47. I believe it's going to be a Buick four-door from Pryor's. It's a 91 Buick four-door Sam King Robert 320.
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0: 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Meeting, can we call and confirm on the 1224 for last trouble?
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1: Last of Tribble, First Amendment.

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1: My MDT is down. All big debris has been removed from the roadway. Break.
0: 1241.
1: Still sticks and wood chips in the lane of travel if ODOT wants to respond to sweep. Otherwise, you can show me clear at 21.
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0: 2847. Craig Smith is 1026 driver status with an IID requirement, 1031A. And Pasco is suspended DWS violation out of Oregon, 1031A.
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1: 56.
0: 4156, 4117, 3102 Cannon. RP advised, Jeff Rutledge is outside and shot a gun outside, now trying to get into the front door. Unknown type of firearm, the responsible is alone. Unknown on intox, we're still getting further.

51-56, 41-17. The responsible still out front, walking back and forth. WMA, white tank top. Unknown further. Unknown type of firearm. Rutledge is showing revoked DWS Mary. He's also listed on a restraining order. The protective person is an Alicia Rutledge. The RP on this is an Erica Dow.

0: Additionally, the female RP valid 1031A, single shot, unknown what he shot at. RP advised she lost sight of the subject at this time.
1: I think he was running north on Austin. Correction, Avalon.
0: Copy, responsible possibly running north on Avalon.

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2: 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Avalon Crosby.
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0: 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Heavy.
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0: Robert 320.
1: Unit 2 were doubled. 47, go again.
0: 47, I was just saying A firm on a vehicle, Dan King, Robert.
1: Copy, other unit, go ahead.
2: 314 Beeman Boy, from a 49-year-old male patient who fell from standing 15 ago. He's currently asleep, not claiming any injuries. He has ETOH. They're just requesting to be checked out for policy. Time out 2354.
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0: 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Stem from disagreements with her roommate, RP threatening to harm him or herself. Subjects are just yelling at one another.
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71-3111, respond to 4311 Meadows, 88-year-old, 2 hours south from Sammy Hitterhead. No loss of consciousness, minor bleeding and a lump, timeout 0019.

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0: 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She needs to get closer to Sprague River. 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

0: 3156. Did you make contact with the individual he's calling back in?
1: I did. What is he asking now?
0: Standby. Just got on the line.

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0: 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Oregon, 838, boy, Paul, item. 3619, the last character might be Tom.
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0: 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Any further calls for service regarding this incident, no need to do a call out. They can hold for days. I put that in my notes as well. Unless something drastic changes, of course, you can close that and report.
1: 10-4.

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0: At 0407.

Dispatch, base and ambulance have two pending calls outside assist to CAL FIRE, one being in Doris off a big stump road, a 72-year-old male, altered mental status. Additionally, in the Tule Lake side, 139 near Tia Nesta for a semi-rollover blocking both lanes, stem out 505.

0: Right, Rico, or excuse me, Fire Pound, 473 responding to Doris.
1: 473, copy, responding to Doris. It's 2833 Big Stump Road. 72-year-old male has altered mental status. They advise that the address is not clearly marked and there's a white trailer large in the driveway.
0: We copy, thank you.

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1: 472, copy. They gave me an address, well, a lot long, so I got the nearest address of 24027 Highway 139, be just south of Tienesta. It's a single semi rollover. It is blocking both lanes. CHP's out with the driver. No obvious injuries, but a bit rattled.
0: 472, copy.

0: 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You can show us returning available.
1: 472, copy.

0: 1400 1171, respond to 146440 Beale Road, cross the split rail. We're at 87-year-old female who had blood work done at the hospital. They're requesting she be transported back. Timeout 538.
1: Sir, trailer's going to be Colorado, David Boy, Sand, Sand 63.
2: Copy at 0538. Units back, 415. 2852 units back. It's going to be on the back side of Fred Myers. There are peace calling from Winco. By the male and female in a verbal, 415 behind the location. It appears the male won't allow the female to walk away. WMA, black shirt, brown pants. WFA, gray shirt and shorts. Unknown intoxic weapons. Both subjects were last seen on foot towards the north parking lot at Timical.
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1: Copy. Minimal information was referred to us from Deschutes County, 146440 Beale Road, 87-year-old female, who apparently went to the hospital for blood work, just got results, and they requested she be returned. Breathing okay, conscious, sir, time of call.
0: Copy details, thank you.
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1: 41, 34.
0: 34, go ahead.
1: Show me on duty with 47, correction, 70 tracking. No, take the other plane.
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2851 welfare check. 51, a female behind Winco on the Avalon side, walking in circles and taking off her clothes, blonde hair, wearing a black sports bra.

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0: 31. You can show me backing on that Avalon call. 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Same area.
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0: 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She can be. 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We'll be clearing our report.
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1: 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A 49 amps clear, expires 8, correction, expired 814 at 25-21 Honda SUV to Leslie or Anthony.
0: Copy, thank you. 4954.
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0: Fifty-four. 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
1: Okay.
0: 2851-2867. It's going to be 2660 Shasta Way. Unknown apartment number at this time. Caller's not answering questions. Can just hear a male and female yelling.
1: Okay,
0: 2851. It's going to be apartment 65. Copy. 51, did you copy? SO's on scene.

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0: for? That's 40 and 34. I'm assuming you want medical, but I can't hear you.
1: Yes, we send medical to a 7-year-old female with leg pain.
0: Copy, female with leg pain.

0: 2831 UUMB. 31, contact James at Klamath Works, 2460 Montelius, for a Ford Bronco that was taken.
1: 31, copy.
2: Number 65 at the request of law enforcement, code 1 on a female who has like the age type out 810.
0: A 31, correction, it's a brown Ford F-250.
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0: 3471, 3470. You're responding to 3641 Emerald Street, cross streets of Green Springs Drive, on a 95-year-old male who's unable to walk. Timeout, 849.
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1: 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He's conscious and alert, breathing okay. History of UTI.

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0: 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States that Robert Clare left fentanyl at her house when he was arrested. She's requesting somebody come pick it up.
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2: 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I'm just situated by Evans.

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0: Copy. She's got additional on file. I'll ask for the info.
1: 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I think it's just one additional.
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0: 51. 51, your RP called in. He's requesting a different officer.
1: 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Copy.
0: 2815. Can you respond to 51's location?
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0: 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Are you on scene there?
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0: 51, Roberta Black's now calling in and requesting that the Melhouse be trespassed. Copy.
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0: 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He's UTL Oregon and has a DL out of California. Shows clear otherwise.
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0: Fire count to 3171, 3112. 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Nitro was taken 10 ago with no relief. 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

0: 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If you could show Mr. Townsend, trespass will be clearing our report for now. I'll go with the next.
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0: 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I'll be in route.
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3173, 3113, you're responding to the Maverick Motel, room number 132, on a male patient who just had a seizure and believes he's about to have another one. Time out, 1049.

3112, you're responding to North Bow Valley Road and Highway 140 East. RP is calling about two plumes of smoke seen, no flames seen, timeout 1050.

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0: Did the RP advise that this is going to be on 140 or North Po Valley Road?
1: North Po Valley Road.
0: Copies, thank you.
1: 3112, the RP advised that it's going to be about 3 miles into North Po Valley Road.
0: 12 copies, thank you.

0: 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Just confirming, you have 12 or 52?
1: We're in 12. Would you like us to get 52?
0: No, I was just trying to get a confirmation. Thanks.

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1: Yeah, I just passed Stevenson's Park and I see some smoke, but it's really close to one of the houses. I'm sure it's some sort of burn.

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0: Correct address is going to be 19019 North Levi Road. And looks like it's going to be an attended burn. You can show me on scene.
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0: 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Are you out with him?
1: 618 firm, and I'm 1015 with him en route to 44A, if you could just confirm.
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0: 65, are you clear from your Darrow call?
1: Hey, from all that, no, it's later. You can close it out in the report.
0: Copy.

3171, 3112, you're responding to Sydney 521, Verta Vista Drive, on a male patient who's not breathing, turning blue, possible full code. Timeout 1135.

Concord and 34 outside of system medical on a possible full code. 34, 6521 Verita Vista Drive. RP called and stated that there's a subject on scene not breathing, turning blue.

0: 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It validates as a block range, but it doesn't show up on parcels.
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0: 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It should be a cream and green colored house on the corner of 5th and Oak. It's next to the Azul mini storage.
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0: 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You're responding to Shastaway and Derby on a possible OD. Timeout 1148.
1: 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We can take that.
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0: 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What was the location for it?
1: It's at Shasta and Derby.
0: But you can put my call on holding, I'll be in room.
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0: 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He's still kind of out of it.
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0: 1 will be Oregon 474-9071. Break for a second.
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0: I'll be en route to 305 South Wasco with property. 68, I'll be leaving 44.
1: Copy.

0: 2851.
1: Means Army Medical again, code 1. Her wife's name is acting out. She needs to be seen again.
0: The 51, go with our reason again. I couldn't copy you.
1: The patient from earlier experiencing mud pain.
0: Copy.

2173, you respond to the High Lakes Apartments, number 65, at the request of law enforcement, code 1, on a patient who's having leg pain, time out, 12,

0: 49.
1: He's going to be transported. If FD is able to get a name, if you could be so kind to translate or give that to us.

0: 4854.
1: 4854.
0: You started on preference.
1: 54, copy. Any special instructions?
0: Probably close to 300 pounds.
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Dispatch County units referred call information only. Southbound milepost 18, Highway 39 into Merrill, a red Camaro unable to maintain a lane. Transferred to state.

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31-14, you're responding to 262 Highway 97 North. Column of dark gray smoke seen in the area. No flames. Timeout 1221.

0: 1034, was there any special instructions?
1: 34 negative, subject's about 230 pounds at the end of the hallway in a bathroom.
0: Copy.

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1: It'll be the male subject, Rand.
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1: 1241.
0: Sounds like we have a third caller on this semi. Reporting at the T20 on 97 headed southbound. Advised that there was damage to the front of the tractor and almost hit them. Tailgating, passed over double yellows. Got out of the truck and flipping drivers off. Unknown if he continued on.
1: Confirming southbound.
0: Affirm. We've had multiple reports between the 220 and 222, 97 southbound.
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0: Copy, thanks.
1: There's a million cars on 97 right now. I can imagine if there was anything, there'd be another caller.
0: Yeah, copy. I'll let OGF know. Thanks.

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1: 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Can you show me clear, no report.
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0: 3171, you're responding to Casey's restaurant on the corner of Hope Street of a 50-year-old female who's lethargic. Time out, 1243.
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1: 31.
0: 2851, 2831, 810 North Eldorado. RP advise a white house across the street. Can hear yelling and screaming. Male subject seen outside yelling. Black shirt, black jeans. Possibly children at the location. Unknown intox or weapons.
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0: 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I copy the citizen assist on Hilliard.
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0: Thank you. 2831, records on one, name, date of birth.
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0: It's going to be Joshua, last phonetically, Yellow, Union, Sam, Tom, Adam, Edward, 718, 85.

0: 2031 confirming he's out of Oregon and Joshua is common spelling.
1: Affirm. Last name is going to be incorrect from my end. It's Yellow Union Sam Tom Edward. No Adam.
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0: 2865, I don't remember if I told you it was confirmed or not, times two.
1: 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I'll be clear with the NRS.
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3133, 3113, respond to 430 Richmond Street, cross streets of East Main Street and Orchard Avenue on a 71-year-old female in AFib, timeout 1319.

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0: 2831 harassment. It's going to be at the family gathering place at 509 Commercial. RP is an employee there. Advised that a parent, Keith Hurley, threatened to come to the location and cause trouble. He's previously trespassed from the location, possibly 390 narcotics, and owns a firearm. He's not currently at the location and doesn't drive, so he would be on foot if he was en route. And the building has gone on lockdown.
1: 31, copy.
2: 31 from 6. This is going to be the RP on my Menlo harassment earlier. He's just pretty autistic.
1: 3, copy. So based on your earlier contacts, is there credibility to this, or?
2: Not that I'm aware of. He was just having issues with his neighbor and his ex-wife.
1: Copy.
2: And he had his kid with him earlier.
0: Per the notes, the information was relayed to the school by the responsible's ex-wife.
1: Copy.

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0: Are you able to meet with us up here? Help us with the logs.
1: Hey, affirm. En route from 65 on 140 West.
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0: 2831.
1: 2831.
0: 31. I spoke at the RP. This was about 20 minutes ago and he hasn't showed up. They're just requesting extra patrol and someone to stand by closer to 3. So you can close it out for now on the report.
1: Copy.

Dispatch County units, pending missing. It's a RP's 40-year-old girlfriend that never showed up last night to his house, and no contact with her by phone since last night out in the Tableland area.

Dispatch County units, additional pending citizen assist, 1021. Pending follow-up, I'll stack it.

0: 3622, be advised, we've got a hazard call to 267 on 97 of a tire debris in the roadway. RB did not hit it. We also have a driving complaint that's coming in at 239 on 97 southbound.
1: 22, I copy. I heard ODOT talking about the tire check. Can we check and see if they're going to handle that?
0: Hey, Farmer, they just added a note stating that they'll send a unit. Did you want me to hold that for removal?
1: You can clear it out with an 11.
0: Copy, and the driving complaint 239 on 97 is a vehicle tailgating, dark gray Ford F-250, very tinted windows with black windshield. RP brake checked to make him back off, but he just tailgated more.
1: 22, copy. Hold that for now, and one of us will clear and head up there. You can show me on scene with 40.
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1: Thank you.

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0: Charles 842822, first of Wyatt, break for third.
1: Go ahead.
0: Charles 805381, last of Jenkins. Those are all notes only.
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0: 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I have a California plane, Oregon India, when you're ready.
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2: Station 471 has a scene response request from CAL FIRE in McDowell area. Crosses the East Butte Valley and Doris Brownell. Vehicle into a ditch. Unknown injuries, time at 1420.

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0: Did you copy my directions I gave you?
1: Negative. We were talking to the other dispatchers. Could you go again?
0: From the intersection east of Valley and Doris Brownell, it's 1 mile due south, right before the 90-degree corner.
1: 473, copy. Thank you.
0: That's just based on the coordinates they provided us.

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0: Negative. I am at the animal shelter after having impounded two dogs.
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1: 70, go ahead.
0: 70, I'll be out at 12176 Highway 66.
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0: 22.
1: Center traffic complaint, 23997, southbound, semi-truck, red cab, white trailer, tailgating, attempting to pass into oncoming traffic. Be advised, we're also gathering a second traffic complaint at 21697 southbound of an unrelated semi-truck.
0: 22 copy from the 283.
1: Just want me to air the second one when we gather all the information, or will you monitor?
0: 22, you can leave it on the screen and we'll read it.
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1: 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I'm 4170, Crystalline Elder is valid and shows clear.
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0: car to car, 22 from 21. Did she, did RP advise the night on the back of the vehicle writing?
1: Negative. I don't think it should be a night truck.
0: Copy. So far, that's the only red and white I've seen.
1: Copy. I'm going to go to Love.
0: Copy. I'll turn around as well.

3622. You can assign me the driving complaint that's impending, and I'll call the RP.

13, respond to the area, Wincow, on an outdoor smoke report. RP advising across from the address of 1629 Avalon, there's some bark that's smoking. Timeout 1534.

0: 4170, clear for one by Oregon.
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0: 7209118, left of Judkins, not out with.

0: 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Additionally, shows 1025 and clear.
1: Any copy?
0: The 4170, Dylan Judkins is also requesting a 1021. I'd advise he missed your call.
1: Copy, thank you.

0: I'm putting UUMB off porpoise and sailing.
1: I'll be en route to the area of 6 and 39. Had a report of the driver of the last semi I stopped making homicidal statements. He'll be eastbound towards 39 and the Y Junction at 140 east.

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0: And just for information, the statements are that he's going to intentionally drive his semi-truck into oncoming traffic.
1: Name and date of birth for him?
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0: 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I'll call to confirm.
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0: 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They've tried alternative methods there to no avail. Timeout 15:44.
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0: Dispatch County units, referred call information only, traffic complaint, mile post 15, highway 140 east, westbound, dark blue, pickup all over the roadway, transferred to state.
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0: car to car 40 from 21. Do we have an updated location?
1: Not yet. I'll ask the supervisor to call forward to the note, so if you could call him, I have to call the special place.
0: Got it. I'm attaching myself now. I'll do it.

0: 3621. Vehicles now southbound on 39, should be passing Henley Road now. If we can also contact CHP and inform them of the vehicle, I don't know if we're going to be able to catch up to them.
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1: Could you possibly contact OSP? Sounds like they're looking for a vehicle south on 39 from Henley Road and see what they're looking for. So now I'm on 39 at Fulton Midland.
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1: 3621. It's going to be a white semi, white cab. I'm going to have further drivers claiming he's going to drive in traffic. Stand by for plate update and driver info.
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2: Copy. And I think it just went by me on 39 by Old Midland.
1: I believe plate's going to be CC3145 out of Texas. Correction, Oklahoma.
2: Copy. I'm behind it. 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
1: 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Oh. 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
3: 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We're at crossroads approaching 39 now.
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4: I'm going to be closer. You want to divert the driving complaint on 140 East. 3615 is not going to be able to stop a vehicle.
1: Copy. Dispatch, you got me? I'll be en route to that east, 140 East driving complaint, 15, you can show up clear from it.
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1: Unit 4500, small area, Malpo 7, Bliss Road, on a potential MVA. RP was a passerby. Did not stop, advising a blue or turquoise colored SUV appears to have gone off the roadway. Airbags deployed. Doors open. She believes it was unoccupied, but not confirmed, as she didn't stop. I'm out 1613 also. I'll keep checking. I didn't see anything in the system for old accidents.
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1: 1251 copy. Copy that traffic. I searched all the way back to February. You tell anything?
0: Could you repeat that, please?
1: I was just checking the system on Bliss Road for any MVAs all the way back to February, in case this is an old accident. And you tell anything?
0: Copy that. Thank you.
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2: 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It's been there since last winter.
3: Copy.
1: Four 51.

0: 78, copy the UUMV.
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0: 2451 from final.
3: Go, 51.
0: Per law enforcement, he got on the radio. He believes this will be an old accident from 7 to 8 months ago.
3: Copy that. We are going to go out and check anyway.
0: Copy that. Do you want me to go ahead and just have everyone else stand down, including District 5?
1: Okay. Fire's still going to continue to confirm.
2: Affirm, and I'll just wait to see if they can confirm before responding.
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1: Good.
0: We copy that this is possibly an old accident. We're going to go ahead and start heading that way. Code 1, you can show us responding.
1: Copy, I'll put you back on the call. On 851 out at Sky Lakes, ending mileage 3.1.
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0: you create me an additional call, make it a joke call, and attach this mail half to it.
1: The 34, go again with the type of call.
0: Possession of drugs.
1: Copy, do you just need a second incident number on this? We can do that.
0: Please.
1: Copy. The 4034, copy, it'll be last of 7-4.
0: Copy, thank you.

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1: 4136, copy.
2: 4169, same traffic.
1: 69, copy.

0: Dodge County, and it's RP just called back. Advised that the juvenile has been located. Code 4.
1: 17 copy, we're all clear.
0: Copy that.

0: Claricum, 2451.
1: 2451.
0: We went and checked that vehicle accident. It was definitely an old vehicle. Go ahead and stand any other units down.
1: Cover that break, 2471, I'll show you clear.
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to the Caboose by Cimarron. It'll be on a 59-year-old male, possible heart attack victim. I'm on the phone still with the RP, who's a Skylake's employee, getting further time out 1634.

Anthony address, disconnected with the heartbeat, sounds like patient, has a history of heart attack and stroke, is on blood thinners, is having some difficulty breathing, currently conscious, alert, was in and out of consciousness earlier.

0: 71311, respond to 403 Division, Costa Stu, going home. Third party of a nurse on scene with a 23-year-old female at that location complaining of severe shoulder pain. Apparently she was at the hospital earlier, released. They're concerned she may become septic at some point. Timeout 1615.
1: Firecom, this is
0: 3113.
1: 13 on. We're going to clear this call. 13 and 73 attaches to that Division Street call. Cancel 71 and 11.
0: Copy that.
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0: And 11, you guys can stand down.

0: 2851 Trust Austin East. 51 reporting a male subject in the bathroom refusing to leave. I advise he's been in there for at least 20 minutes.
1: 50, I'm copy.
2: 20 to 65, I come back.
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0: 34, your volume's low and scratchy. I'm UTL on a George Klein.
1: Copy. Clifer is Oregon ID. I found it out, Master.
0: Stand by. I think I just located him actually at 910. Break.

0: 165, I have George Eric Klein, 910 of 03.
1: Hey, firm, can you show him trespass from location? As long as he's clear, we'll be clear in the report.
0: Affirm and copy. It's the same.